0: but it's not imagination, it's just that...
1: You're being led to scientific discoveries, etc.
0: Yes.
1: Yeah, well, how do you see this life? There is life out there, how do you see it? What form do you think it takes?
0: Animal. Because we're animals, aren't we?
1: Some of us.
0: Yes.
1: How do you see them out there, though?
0: Oh, well,
1: you think it's in here? You think that we can discover people like you?
0: No. Yeah, it all depends what atmosphere they're living in. I think it'd be an animal form, but I don't think it'd be like us.

Coffee in the morning, she brings me inner peace. I take her out to fancy restaurants, she takes the sadness out of me.